You too still haven't found what I'm looking for. 95.7, the Jet Variety of the 80s, 90s, and more. Yeah, it's September. That means the Washington State Fair in Puyallup is happening. Jody and Ben got a way to get you down there for scones and Twisted Sister tomorrow morning, first thing right here on the Jet.

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1: If you're a history expert, you're going to know we boldly went to where no man would go before. Yes, Star Trek was just appearing on TV, as was the Monkees, who was a kind of ripoff of this band that played its last two shows in Seattle.
2: He's a real no.
1: This was the number one song in all the land. Diana Ross and the Supremes. September 16th, 1966. You got it on the Jets.

0: 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It's Orange Wednesday, right? We're midway to the work week. Oh, my goodness. Did you survive all right? Maybe you got a song you want to hear on your way home. 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

We're going to find that winter-like vortex soon enough, so enjoy the sunshine while we got it. First day of fall is next week. It's Bob Marley and the Wailers right now.

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Bob Howard here. Thank you for listening. This is the question you got. One must go. Salsa, guac, or queso. 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

0: 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We'll see if she can defend with Mariners tickets.
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0: 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All right, guac, queso, or salsa? Which one are you going to get rid of? National Guacamole Day. Amber?
1: The guac. 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

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And Bob Howard here. Thanks so much for listening. Mariners

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It's Bob Howard here. I want to say hello to Melissa. Thanks for having us on in West Seattle tonight. Darlene's.

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It's Bob Hauer here after 9 o'clock. Thank you for listening. All right, guac, queso, or salsa, one must go. 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

0: 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Guac, queso, or salsa? One must go on National Guacamole Day. All right, Larry, go ahead.
1: I'm going to say guac. 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

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As we get closer and closer to 10 o'clock on Wednesday night. 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

Brian Adams on 95.7 The Jet Wednesday night. It's Bob Hauer here strutting and cutting through your second shift. All right, Connie, thanks for having us on tonight in Kirkland. Here's Rose.

0: 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Guac, salsa, or queso on National Guacamole Day. Let's go to the talk back, Mike, and let's go to Jamie.
1: I'm saying guacamole. I mean, you can have salsa chips chilling at the house. I like some queso, too. You can warm up some queso while you're eating chips, too. That goes together. I'm not a big fan of guacamole.
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Oh my gosh, I can't believe it happens tomorrow. Our iHeartRadio Music Festival, straight out of Las Vegas. Two nights, one stage. It's going to be quite the party. And we want you to watch on Hulu, Disney Plus, because everyone's going to be buzzing about the show. So don't miss out. 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

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Hey, hey, it is. Christina, we got some great music coming up. Michael Jackson's PYT, Bengals, Manic Monday, John Bon Jovi, up next after Stop.

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95.7 The Jet, Seattle's variety of the 80s, 90s, and more. Hi, it's Christina. Listen, we got some great music coming up while you hang with us on the late night. Joan Jett and the Blackhearts. Elton John with your song and the Stones, Start Me Up, after Cutting Crew.

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Sarah's variety of the 80s, 90s, and more. 95.7 The Jet. Oh, you already know there was going to be some drama at the Emmys. Sarah Michelle Gellar, known for her role as Buffy the Vampire Slayer, was supposed to return to Hulu on the reboot series, but then it kind of fizzled out. And so, of course, she had to call them out. Ooh, that burns.

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All right. If you've always wanted to run the Boston Marathon, I mean, it's a classic. Registration for the race runs through tomorrow. And for the first time, 1,000 runners who meet their qualifying standard but miss the cutoff will have a chance to be randomly selected.

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Hi, it's Christina. Listen, we got some great music on the way from Nickelback. Tina Turner coming up. Huey Lewis in the news. First, it's Whitesnake.

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Do you have multiple pets? Because I'm sure you have multiple problems in the house because of it. Tell me what your pets have been up to, maybe even behind your back, those sneaky little suckers.

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Well, look at that. Soft Cell. They just shared a new single from their upcoming album, Danceria. It's called The Rainbow Room, and it was partially inspired by frontman Mark Almond's own experience celebrating his birthday at the Rainbow Room at Rockefeller Center. Soft Cell described their final album, a love letter to the 80s New York.

95.7 The Jet. It was a whole day yesterday, sit with a stranger day, encouraging new connections. You know, encouraging people to step away from their screens, engage face to face. 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

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Got some great music on the way while you work with us on the late night, or maybe you're just out and about. Night Owl, hey, I'm right there with you. We've got some Jimmy Cliff coming up. Let's also do Stevie Nicks and Rupert Holmes' Pina Colada song coming up next.

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1: Well, Rolling Stones officially did a review of the Prince album, and they're saying that Timeless, the name of the album, is kind of a grab bag from the vault material that spans decades. They said it's not even interesting as a collection of outtakes, so I haven't heard it. Maybe I won't. I don't want to tarnish my image of Prince. I never meant to-

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95.7 The Jet, Seattle's variety of the 80s, 90s, and more. All right, let's do some Dan Hartman, I Could Dream About You. Rod Stewart's Forever Young. Michael Jackson, next, after Modern English.

Seattle's variety of the 80s, 90s, and more. 95.7 The Jet. Sure hope Rod Stewart is mending after his necessary and routine heart procedure, he says. But we'll be back in 2027. I say don't rush it, Rod. Take it easy peasy. Enjoy the rest of the year. And heck, next year too? Fine.

0: 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In the meantime, it's the pre-show. 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
1: 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We've got two brand new contestants because it's a fresh meat game.
2: Fresh meat.
1: This is our third fresh meat game in 4 days. 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
3: We're going to have a winner today, I guarantee it.
1: Lindsay is in Everett. Hi, Lindsay.
4: Good morning.
1: Hi, hello. Good morning, Lindsay. You're going to be taking on Emily in Seattle. Hi, Emily.
4: Good morning.
3: Hello. So far, so good.
1: Jody, what? the soul clapper.
3: That's why it's funny.
1: Jody has the questions this morning. You guys are going to buzz in with your name when you know the answer. First person of five wins. If you guys screw up along the way and I have to clean up the mess and I win again, it'll be a fresh meat game tomorrow.
3: It's not going to happen.
1: It's not going to happen because Jody swears that these questions are going to be really easy.
3: Yes.
1: Here we go. Good luck. Mariners tickets are on the line. It's a 4-pack of tickets for next Wednesday night. Here we go.
3: If you're making s'mores, you need marshmallows, chocolate, and what else?
4: Lindsay. Graham crackers.
3: What television show features the characters Maria, Bob, Mr. Hooper, and Big Bird?
4: Lindsay. Sesame Street.
3: According to folklore, what do you find at the end of a rainbow?
4: Lindsay. A pot of gold.
3: Okay, Lindsay has three. Emily's right there. Just got to get a little faster. What is the only star in our solar system?
4: Emily. Lindsay, the sun.
3: And she's on the board. Speaking of stars, how many stars are on the American flag?
4: Lindsay.
3: Emily.
4: 50.
1: Scoreboard.
3: Lindsay has 4. Emily has 1. Speaking of America, what color is the Statue of Liberty?
4: Lindsay. Emily.
3: Lindsay for the win.
4: Copper? I feel like this might be a trick question.
3: Well, I was expecting you to say green, but I'm sure if we zoom in on the big B, there will be parts that are copper. I'm striking it.
1: If you zoom in on the big B.
3: You know who I'm talking about.
1: I'm sorry.
3: I wanted green.
1: You refer to the Statue of Liberty as the big B?
3: I can do that because we're friends.
1: I see.
3: Yeah. It's like people who get to call Robert De Niro Bob. We're striking it. Lindsay has 4. Emily has 1. And we're moving on. Dressing in costume and carving pumpkins are all components.
4: Emily. Lindsay. Halloween.
3: There we go. What large spark of electricity in the air often accompanies...
4: Lindsay.
3: Emily. For the win.
4: Lightning.
1: We've got a new Puget Sound Showdown champion.
4: Amazing. Thanks, Jody. Those were easy.
1: Lindsay and Everett. She's our new champion.
3: And we have tickets for Emily, too.
1: We have... That was a hell of a fresh meat round.
3: Hell of a fresh meat.
1: That's right. Okay. Thank you.

0: 7, The Jet. Jody and Bender will be live at 6. In the meantime, it's the Jody and Bender pre-show. You missed this? Spanning the globe to find the news you didn't know you needed to know. Yeah. You know? The Daily Bender Gazette. Now, here's Bender.
1: A man in
2: Florida.
1: Cape Coral, Florida.
2: Let's go!
1: Now, this is going to hit home a little harder for some than others.
2: Okay.
1: A man faces indecency exposures after allegedly undressing inside a Home Goods.
2: Oh. Well, that kind of thing can happen. Have you ever been inside a Home Goods?
1: Of course I have.
2: Home Goods is awesome.
1: It is my wife and daughter's favorite store.
2: This might be sharing too much. I get so excited whenever I go to Home Goods, I have to go straight to the bathroom.
1: Why?
2: Does that happen to Rachel also?
1: I don't think so, no.
2: I have to go to the bathroom. I get so excited every time I have a chance to go to Home Goods. And you know there's one right over here, but I limit myself to once a month because I don't need anything they have. I have more than enough of everything.
1: Especially now because all the Halloween stuff's out.
2: Yeah, exactly. You guys are the decorating specialists. You must absolutely love it.
1: Love it.
2: She doesn't go to the toilet every time?
1: No. There's a new one in Lake Stevens.
2: Oh, my God! It's the best of everything!
1: So, officers responded.
2: Yeah.
1: To this Home Goods location.
2: The perfectly normal thing.
1: Just before 11 o'clock in the morning.
2: Yeah.
1: A female shopper told police that this guy walked towards her in an aisle and said, and I quote, "I'm sorry I have to do this."
2: Oh.
1: And dropped his pants.
2: Oh.
1: The guy claimed his clothes and his bicycle had started smoking, though the officers never found a bicycle. White shoes and underwear were discovered near the Home Goods entrance.
2: Yeah. So he jumped off his electric bike that was on fire and ran into Home Goods and took his pants off.
1: No. In the story does it say the bike's electric.
2: Well, that would make sense, though. Can we give him a break? No? All right. I mean, that's not cool to expose yourself to a woman who's trying to mind her own business and enjoy the brand new Lake Stevens Home Goods.
1: I know, first of all, this didn't happen at Lake Stevens. One of the other shoppers had said, "I don't really expect to go to Home Goods and see some naked man in the middle of the aisle."
2: No, that would ruin my whole day.
1: Blocking some really nice home decor.
2: Yeah.
1: And candles.
2: We're all looking at stuff. Get out of the way. Get your butt out of the way.
1: Get out of the way.
2: I am trying to find some new throw pillows. Move. I swore off looking at naked men a long time ago.
1: County records show that this guy has been arrested at least 28 times.
2: It's such a weird thing.
1: Since 2002.
2: I don't understand. I understand a lot of fetishes and I really try and be open-minded, but the act of displaying yourself to somebody who does not want to see it feels like such a, it should be so rare. It's like, why do you need to do that?
1: But why did, I guess I don't understand the him telling the woman,
2: right,
1: "I'm sorry, I have to do this,"
2: because
1: and
2: he's
1: dropped
2: got
1: his pants.
2: An impulse control problem. He has an impulse control
1: My
2: problem.
1: My first thought
2: is that Home Goods is awesome.
1: That he was put up to this.
2: By who?
1: Like it was a dare. Like it was a bet. "I'm sorry, I have to do this."
2: Oh, yeah, that does seem like a bet.
1: Like it wouldn't have been a mental break for the guy going, "I'm sorry, I have to do this," then drops his pants.
2: Yeah, but if they found his underpants and his shoes outside Home Goods, then it wasn't a bet.
1: Right, but at the time, they didn't know that until police showed up.
2: Yeah.
1: So who was the poor Home Goods employee that had to
2: pick up his dirty underwear?
1: That had to tackle this guy who's poo bearing it.
2: Oh, that he got tackled?
1: What, did he just sit down and wait for police?
2: You can't sit down if you pulled your pants down. You got to pull them back up before you sit in one of those chairs. They're for sale.
1: All they found at the entrance of the store was white shoes and underwear.
2: Yeah.
1: So and if he dropped his pants, that means he's standing in front of the woman poo-bearing it.
2: Yeah. It's not a great day for her. Let's just agree. Whether it was a bet or a joke or is suffering from impulse control, it ruined her trip to Home Goods. And I hope that she had a more successful trip to TJ Maxx. Very exciting just thinking about Home Goods, honestly. It makes me want to pull my pants down.

0: You drop a New Year's Eve episode the week of Labor Day?
1: Yeah.
0: It ruined the whole episode for me.
1: Oh, my God. You must have been raging. I can only imagine what Rachel had to put up with. You pacing. They know it's going to come out in the summertime. Why would they? And they didn't even need... It could have just been a party episode.
0: Exactly.
1: It didn't have to be New Year's.
0: Why did it have to be New Year's? Now, yeah. I understand because there I were agree. A couple of instances of... The awkward situation of who am I going to kiss at midnight? That right. I understood.
1: Not necessary.
0: But there
1: at
0: was
1: all.
0: No other episode.
1: I completely
0: that they,
1: agree
0: that they could have put in there.
1: Yes.
0: Why did they have? Because Rach and I, the Christmas episode from a couple of years ago. Uh-huh. That's one of our favorites.
1: Yes.
0: And we watch that every Christmas. That's yes. one of our favorite. Why would you run a New Year's Eve episode the week of Labor Day?
1: This is the kind of thing that really makes you so mad. I should have thought to text you and been like, are you watching Ted Lasso? I completely agree. And also for the reason that it was totally unnecessary. Like, it's one thing if it's like, by New Year's, we have to have this. Like, New Year's had nothing to do with anything.
0: Nothing.
1: It just all of a sudden was New Year's Eve and they're all wasted. Pointless. I completely agree.
0: So what's going to happen? So does that mean we're not going to get a Christmas episode?
1: Yeah. That's how the calendar works.
0: The season's been really good. I thoroughly enjoy now the women's team that it's been focused on and him doing his self-exploration and all this stuff. I love all of that.
1: You had to make it through the first two couple of boring episodes. I thought they're not hitting it. And like all woman-focused extra episodes / movies, we think we're going to get something great and we get something horrible with horrible writing.
0: Rachel and I've loved it.
1: I'm back on board in these last three episodes.
0: That New Year's episode.
1: Yeah.
0: Pointless.
1: Why is it all of a sudden New Year's? What happened? Yes, I completely agree.
0: I feel better now.
1: Me too.

0: 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Jody's 90-second news update now.
1: 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Hey, it's going to be nice and sunny today. Low 70s.
2: Mariners won. You going to lead with that?
1: Mariners won. And Bender's happy. And now the magic number is they can't.
2: Well, no. It's now.
1: They need to win.
2: It's very confusing.
1: Six games.
2: There are 9 games left.
1: They're playing 9 more games.
2: The Mariners are 5.5 behind in the American League West.
1: So the Astros have to lose.
2: And they're 6.5 behind in the wild card with 9 games to go. So basically, everyone in front of the Mariners needs to lose,
1: and we need to continue to win.
2: That's correct.
1: Starting now.
2: Well, they have today off.
1: Damn it.
2: But they're not going to lose today.
1: Right. That's true.
2: That's right.
1: Another guaranteed win.
2: That's right.
1: Well, not a win, just not a loss. Oracle plans to lay off 359 employees in Washington, including workers based at 2 Seattle offices and remote employees. Winco's Foods plans to open up its first Seattle location in the old Sam. Remember the old Sam's Club on Aurora Avenue? It's been sitting there empty for a while. Winco wants to open there, and the community wants it to open there, but people are saying that it's a violation of some sort of environmental issues. It's okay. Like the building's already standing, so I don't get it, but I'm not a paid environmentalist. I have heard that Winco's very cheap.
2: There's one in Renton.
1: You ever shop there?
2: Yeah.
1: I hear it's very cheap. Is that true?
2: Yeah, it's been a while, but yeah. Mm-hmm.
1: The Fed raised interest rates for the first time in more than 3 years. Quarter point increase. Higher rates will likely make borrowing more expensive at a time when Americans are already feeling squeezed. Bender, do you even understand why they raise interest rates when everything's so bad?
2: Nope.
1: You know, I did a little deep dive scratch into it last night.
2: Okay.
1: I was like, when everything is so expensive, why do they raise rates? It doesn't make sense. You'd think that they would lower rates. They raise rates basically to stop us from spending more, to stop us from taking out expensive loans, to stop us from doing things that we're going to regret, to make it harder to pay off. It's as simple as that. You'd think it would be the opposite.
2: Huh.
1: Yeah, I know.
2: Look
1: think about
2: you.
1: That for a while.
2: Look at you.
1: Mm-hmm.
2: Well done.
1: Thanks. Capri Sun knows their usual pouches don't last long, so they're testing a supersized version. Finally, it's going to be called the Big Pouch, and it can hold 20 ounces, which is more than 3 times the size of the original. Spider-Man, Brand New Day, the all-time highest grossing movie at the domestic box office with over $936 million. What was the record previously held by?
2: It was either Avengers Endgame or Avatar.
1: Star Wars, The Force Awakens.
2: Oh,
1: mm-hmm.
2: Wow.
1: Singer,
2: I'm learning so much from you today.
1: Right? Singer Duncan Sheik, you remember him from
2: yes.
1: Barely Breathing,
2: yes.
1: Is in critical but stable condition while receiving medical care in the hospital. Don't know for what, and kind of a surprise and sad news story this morning. On TV, Monster, the Lizzie Borden story is on Netflix. I've been waiting for this one. Lizzie is played by Ella Beatty, who is the daughter of Annette Bening and Warren Beatty. In sports, Storm hosts the Aces, Mariners won last night, Sounders and Rain play Saturday, and the Bills host the Lions at Highmark Stadium in Thursday Night Football.
2: What is that song of the day? Twisted Sister with Sebastian Bach and Skid Row on lead vocals. Gonna be at the fair on the 27th. I checked the set list.
1: Yeah.
2: And they're doing Skid Row covers.
1: Of course they are.
2: So when you hear Skid Row's I Remember You, be caller 9 and you're gonna...
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1: Fresh meat.
0: This is our third fresh meat game in 4 days. 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
2: We're going to have a winner today, I guarantee it.
0: Lindsay is in Everett. Hi, Lindsay.
3: Good morning.
0: Hi, hello. Good morning, Lindsay. You're going to be taking on Emily in Seattle. Hi, Emily.
4: Good morning.
2: Hello. So far, so good.
0: Jody, what? the soul clapper.
2: That's why it's funny.
0: Jody has the questions this morning. You guys are going to buzz in with your name when you know the answer. First person of five wins. If you guys screw up along the way and I have to clean up the mess and I win again, it'll be a fresh meat game tomorrow.
2: It's not going to happen.
0: It's not going to happen because Jody swears that these questions are going to be really easy.
2: Yes.
0: Here we go. Good luck. Mariners tickets are on the line. It's a 4-pack of tickets for next Wednesday night. Here we go.
2: If you're making s'mores, you need marshmallows, chocolate, and what else?
4: Lindsay. Graham crackers.
2: What television show features the characters Maria, Bob, Mr. Hooper, and Big Bird?
4: Lindsay. Sesame Street.
2: According to folklore, what do you find at the end of a rainbow?
4: Lindsay. A pot of gold.
2: Okay, Lindsay has three. Emily's right there. Just got to get a little faster. What is the only star in our solar system?
4: Emily.
2: Lindsay?
4: The sun.
2: And she's on the board. Speaking of stars, how many stars are on the American flag?
4: Lindsay.
2: Emily?
4: 50.
0: Scoreboard.
2: Lindsay has four. Emily has one. Speaking of America, what color is the Statue of Liberty?
4: Lindsay
2: for the win.
4: Copper? I feel like this might be a trick question.
2: Well, I was expecting you to say green, but I'm sure if we zoom in on the big B, there will be parts that are copper. I'm striking it.
0: If you zoom in on the big B.
2: You know who I'm talking about.
0: I'm sorry.
2: I wanted green.
0: You refer to the Statue of Liberty as the big B?
2: I can do that because we're friends.
0: I see.
2: Yeah. It's like people who get to call Robert De Niro Bob. We're striking it. Lindsay has four. Emily has one. And we're moving on. Dressing in costume and carving pumpkins are all components.
4: Emily.
2: Lindsay.
4: Halloween.
2: There we go. What large spark of electricity in the air often accompanies...
4: Lindsay.
2: Emily. For the win.
4: Lightning.
0: We've got a new Puget Sound Showdown champion.
4: Congratulations. Amazing.
0: Lindsay,
4: Jody, those were easy.
0: Lindsay and Everett, she's our new champion.
2: We have tickets for Emily too.
0: We have that was a hell of a fresh meat round.
2: Fresh meat.
0: That's right. Okay. Thank you.

0: 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It is Jody and Bender. Time flies coming up. Now, though, your chance to win $250. NBC and Peacock, they've got their new show, The Traitors, premiering tonight.
1: With regular people, not celebrities.
0: Regular people, not celebrities.
1: Nobody's ever been on TV before. This should be fun.
0: Jody's had to hold my hand on this because I have not previously watched the show.
1: Yeah.
0: But I have been intrigued all week by the way you've been promoting it.
1: It's not just reality TV and, you know, the psychological component of playing the game right and physical competition, but it's also, I mean, Alan is just the greatest host of any reality show. The over the top, the thematic approach to it, it's very campy. And you have to appreciate it, and it's just really fun to watch.
0: So it premieres tonight, yeah. NBC and Peacock. Every day this week, we've had $250 to give you from them. We give you a trivia question. You use the talkback feature on the iHeartRadio app, the little red microphone right there on your screen when you got the station on the phone. You answer the following question, and then we will randomly choose somebody within the hour and give you $250.
1: Here's today's question.
0: Here we go.
1: In what part of the castle do the traitors meet under dark of night? If you've seen any season of The Traitors, you know the answer to this. In what part of the castle do the traitors meet under dark of night?

0: 95.7 The Jet, variety of the 80s, 90s, and more. It is Jody and Bender. Guess what, kids? We're going to do Time Flies. Take a look back at today, September 17th.
1: You're breaking my heart.
0: Jody, it was September 17th, 1949. Warner Brothers releases the very first Roadrunner and Wile E. Coyote cartoon. It's called Fast and Furious.
2: That's funny.
0: So all the Vin Diesel movies are named after a Roadrunner and Wile E. Coyote cartoon? That's weird, right?
2: Yeah, I think the cartoon was making a joke about Fast and Furious. I think that was probably a phrase.
0: Oh. Oh.
2: Yeah. So it was funny.
0: Oh. September 17th, 1967. The Doors perform Light My Fire on the Ed Sullivan Show. Before the show, Jim Morris not to sing this line. Girl, we couldn't get much higher. He sang it anyway. And the band was banned from future show appearances.
2: Police are their problems.
0: I'll get right. One thing I can tell you is September 17th, 1969. Media in both America and the UK are running stories that say Paul McCartney has died. He supposedly died in a car accident in Scotland 3 years earlier, and that a double had taken his place for public appearances. Rumors, by the way, still happening to this day.
2: That blew my mind when I first heard that.
0: September 17th, 1972. MASH premieres on CBS. Show, of course, after the movie. The show would run 11 seasons and wrap with the most watched TV finale in history. That still stands today. You know, the show lasted 8 years longer than the war it portrayed. September 17th. 1976, NASA unveils the Space Shuttle Enterprise in Palmdale, California. This one would never fly. It would be used to test critical phases of the landing and other aspects of future shuttle preparations. The Enterprise will be mounted to the top of a modified 747 the following year. September 17th, 1983. Vanessa Williams becomes the first African-American crowned Miss America. Unfortunately, a scandal would hit the following year when Penthouse Magazine will publish unauthorized nude photos of her in an upcoming issue. People would freak out, and she would resign. September 17th, 2021. Netflix. The drama Squid Game makes its debut. The series revolves around a secret contest where about 450 players in deep financial hardship risk their lives to play a series of child games and would turn deadly for a chance to win $40 million.
2: Fantastic series.
0: It would become Netflix's most watched series.
2: I watched it all the way through twice.
0: The second one, And then wasn't there a third one? And the third one just sucked. I was like, all right.
2: Stop after the first one.
0: Birthdays. Phil Jackson is 79. Elvira is 73. Rita Rudner is 71. Director Baz Luhrmann is 62. Director Bryan Singer is 59. Kyle Chandler. You gotta watch Lanterns. It's so good.
2: It's really good.
0: He's 59. Flo Rida. He's 45. Patrick Mahomes is 28.
2: Happy birthday to our own Benjamin. 9 is fine. Love Mom, Dad, and Lulu. And happy birthday to Holly. Love your brothers Mikey, Robert, and Simon.
0: There you go. Time flies for September 17th on 95.7

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2: 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Going to be sunny mid-70s today. The warmest day of the week, so get out and enjoy it if you can. A new Wallet Hub study says Washington is the number one best state for teachers in the whole country. The ranking was based on teacher friendliness, including income growth potential, pupil-teacher ratios, and public school spending per student. I'm sure a lot of my teacher friends would be laughing and laughing if they heard this, but it is true. Seattle's largest Oktoberfest celebration is back this weekend in Fremont. Fremont Oktoberfest is so fun. 80 craft beers, lots of action, fun for the kids and everything. Seattle Seahawks officially ruled out Sam Darnold with a gluteus injury. Drew Lock will get the start at QB1 against the Cardinals this Sunday. Amazon says it's increasing the starting hourly wage for its U.S. full-time operations employees, like warehouse workers, by $1 to $20. With the increase, the average wage will be nearly $24 an hour. Scientists believe a recent discovery in North Dakota is the first known trackway left by an adult T-Rex 66.5 million years after the dinosaur's extinction. In North Dakota, of all places. Merriam-Webster is adding 1,400 new words and definitions, including looks-maxing, meme-coin, parasocial, and superfood. Bender, you know what all of those mean, right?
3: Sure.
2: You know what looks-maxing means?
3: That you're maxed out in the looks department?
2: I mean, basically, like, you're trying as hard as you can to look as good as you can.
3: Every day.
2: Every day.
3: That's every me. Every day.
2: That's me. Judge Judy has announced her retirement from being on the TV bench after 30 years. Shineland cited readiness and desire to explore new creative endeavors, like focusing on
3: OnlyFans.
2: No, an adult animated series based on the viral Baby Judge Judy videos that were made with AI.
3: So I've never seen one. Have you?
2: I'm sure. No, I haven't. But I'm assuming that it's just, you know, when they made babies that talk like adults.
3: Yes.
2: And everybody was
3: That was the E-Trade spots.
2: Yeah.
3: Yeah.
2: And those lasted for like 5 minutes.
3: Huh.
2: She wants to do a whole series of that. Wow. That's non-thrilling. Am I right? Lena Dunham and her husband welcomed their first child, a baby girl born via surrogate. Peter Max, the artist known for his iconic psychedelic pop art during the height of the 1960s, passed away at the age of 88. In sports, Mariners cruise past the Angels.
3: Yeah.
2: They take a break today. Storm hosts the Aces. Sounders and rain play on Saturday. And the Bills host the Lions Thursday night football.
3: Things our kids find weird that we do. Even our adult kids.

0: 95.7 The Jet. It's Jody and Bender, half hour away from Puget Sound Showdown. Mariners tickets on the line for next Wednesday night. Lindsay and Everett, we finally have a champion.
1: Mm-hmm.
0: It took us like 4 days to get somebody out of a fresh meat game because Jody and I kept winning the fresh meat games.
1: Yeah, and now that she won and she got her family four-pack of tickets to see the Mariners, whoever plays her today, even if they don't win, but they get one on the board and they try real hard.
0: They got to get one on the board.
1: Yeah, we'd prefer that. Then the tickets will be yours.
0: Things that our kids find that we do, things that our kids find weird that we do.
1: Okay.
0: Even our adult kids. And I'm looking at some of these and I'm like, well, who the hell still does that? The first thing on the list is keep a DVD collection. You have to understand. I think we've got only a handful of DVDs left. I think I literally donated all of our stuff when we moved.
1: I wouldn't even have a way to play a DVD anymore if I wanted to.
0: I mean, I still got my old PlayStation, which doubles as a DVD player.
1: Yeah.
0: CDs? Stupid.
1: I'll never get rid of my CD collection. I curated it over so many years, and I have so many CDs, but they are in the garage, virtually out of reach.
0: And you have a CD player?
1: In my car.
0: Do you really?
1: Yeah.
0: Huh.
1: I can play a CD in all three of my cars.
0: I can't play a CD in any.
1: Oh, sorry. Two out of three.
0: Yeah, I don't have a CD player in any of mine.
1: In my old Toyota 4Runner, I can also play tapes.
0: And 8-tracks.
1: I have a tape collection still.
0: Use coasters religiously.
1: Yes.
0: Fold plastic grocery bags to reuse later.
1: Yes.
0: Leave voicemail greetings.
1: You set it up once and then you forget it. I used to do extremely elaborate voicemail greetings. When I had my first answering machine, I used to do like full skits with voices and characters, as you can imagine.
0: Hang their framed degrees on the wall.
1: Not me, but that's okay if people do, if they're proud. Do you?
0: I don't have any.
1: You don't have any degrees.
0: But if you did, would you?
1: I'm sorry.
0: I'm
1: not trying to run it in. You don't have a degree.
0: I don't have any.
1: Right.
0: No.
1: But you have other awards. You have many awards. Do you show off your awards? Are they on shelves?
0: They're on shelves, yes.
1: So then that's the same thing.
0: All right. Store important papers in labeled folders.
1: No.
0: Why would you find that weird?
1: Yeah. Well, because
0: where the hell else are you going to put it?
1: Because now everything's online.
0: Oh, everything's online. Yeah. But.
1: Yeah. I had a file cabinet that I recently put out on the sidewalk for someone to take because I shredded all of my documents, everything.
0: Things that our kids find weird that we do,
1: mm-hmm.
0: even our older kids.
1: Yeah. There's nothing weird about coasters, by the way.
0: Keep cookbooks on counters.
1: I mean, you know, if you use the cookbooks, then yeah. But if it's just like your mom's or like your grandma's from a million years ago and you're never going to use it, maybe put that away.
0: Text to 52309. My parents have a coin jar.
1: Yeah.
0: Find that weird?
1: That's not weird. Where do you put coins? Coins still exist. Right,
0: but who still carries coins?
1: I have coins in my car.
0: I don't carry cash.
1: I carry cash. Come get me. And I carry a bag of coins in my car.
0: Use bags of coins?
1: I have a plastic bag full of quarters. Just in case I want to go into one of those do-it-yourself car washes.
0: Everything's on Apple Pay now.
1: All right, well, it doesn't have to be.
0: Huh. Use alarm clocks instead of your phone.
1: I use them both.
0: You use your... You have an alarm clock and your phone.
1: Yeah, I have a traditional alarm clock.
0: Why?
1: Because I like it.
0: And you set both of them?
1: Yeah. I set my alarm clock for 10 minutes before the phone. The phone is like my backup. That's why I'm never late.
0: Text, my 29-year-old daughter loves her DVD collection. Text, these are people that can't even address an envelope.
1: For real.
0: Or make change. Well, that's true.
1: Yeah, they can't address an envelope. They don't even know how to talk on the phone because they're so used to texting. You ever hear 15-year-old boys talk to each other on the phone? One calls, the other one doesn't say hello. He just starts talking. He's like, hey, do you want to do the video game? And then they don't even say goodbye. They just hang up. They literally don't know how to talk on the phone.
0: But don't you remember when we had to call our friends? We had to talk to the parents first?
1: Yeah, hi, Mrs. Johnson. Is Shelby home?
0: Text, my kids love my weirdness.
1: Yeah.
0: Text leaving a voicemail that just says, hey, give me a call. I can see that you called. Why are you making me go through the trouble of listening to a voicemail just to hear that you called?
1: I know.
0: My mom does that all the time and it drives us crazy.
1: Everybody's moms leave long, useless messages. Hi, just calling. Daddy and I went to the supermarket. We thought we'd try and give you a shout. Okay, nothing major. Just give us a call. It's like, that's 15 seconds I'm never going
0: to
1: get back.
0: Text, I check canned goods to make sure they're not dented.
1: Yeah. Why would you want a dented can?
0: Text, I have 2 coffee cans full of change. And now I'm wondering how much is in there and why is that weird?
1: Go to the Coinstar. Text, at some point you go to Coinstar.
0: Text, I'm clearly weird because I check every single one of these boxes. When we mentioned the envelope earlier, Rach dropped off a package at the post office like a week or so ago, and she sent me a picture. There's a diagram in the post office that shows you how to address an envelope.
1: Wow.
0: Come on!
1: I mean, we're not sending a lot of mail. But we are now sending more and more packages, so people need to know how to address a package.
0: Text, have an emergency sewing kit.
1: Sure. A little one? Yeah, I don't know how to sew, but what if somebody comes to my house and they want to sew a button for me?
0: Text, keep photo albums on the table.
1: I have photo albums. They're not on the table. How else would Josh see me with enormous 3 paper blunts if I don't show my old pictures of what college was like? Go Buckeyes.
0: Text, I have a jar of change in my car. I call it my emergency gas jar.
1: Yeah. That's what my bags are.
0: Gas jar.
1: Yeah, it adds up. Like, you think a dime's no big deal, but, you know, if you have 10 of them, that's a buck. Get with the program.
0: What are you going to do with a dollar at the gas station?
1: Buy one piece of gum. Nothing. Literally nothing.
0: You're not getting candy.
1: No.
0: You're not getting gas.
1: No, you stand out front asking for more change from some

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1: All right, kids. Lindsay in Everett is ready to put her title on the line. You think you can take her out? Mariners tickets are on the line. 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

0: 95.7 The J. Hey, what was the song of the day, Jody?
1: Skid Row. I don't remember anymore.
0: You don't what?
1: I don't remember anymore.
0: You don't what?
1: I don't remember.
0: It's I Will Remember You. Twisted Sister with Sebastian Bach from Skid Row on lead vocals. They're coming to the fair on the 27th, and I have checked the set list, and they play Skid Row covers.
1: Of course.
0: Of course. Is it a cover?
1: No.
0: Because on the set list, in parentheses, it'll say, I Remember You, and in parentheses, it'll say Skid Row cover.
1: Well, because it's Twisted Sister is the backing band. But if Sebastian Bach is the lead vocalist, then why are they saying cover?
0: That's right. Right.
1: It's everybody's now. It's right. Homogenous.
0: So when you hear I Remember You, be caller 9, you're going to win. In the meantime, Puget Sound Showdown, our champion, is back. Lindsay's in Everett. Hi, Lindsay.
2: Good morning.
1: Lindsay.
0: Woohoo.
1: Yeah.
0: How has your life changed as champion?
2: Oh my gosh, it's been a world of difference, but everyone's kind of raining on my parade because the questions were so easy yesterday, so I'm going to have to prove myself today.
0: It's
1: exactly.
0: True. There you go. You're going to be taking on Mary in Woodinville. Hi, Mary!
1: Hi!
3: Good morning, everybody.
0: Good morning. Are you feeling confident to take on the champion?
3: Yes, this is a great day.
0: This is
1: already a great day.
0: You guys are going to buzz in with your name when you know the answer. First person of 5 wins. I've got the question. So if Jody has to clean up the mess and gets 5 before you, you're both out. Mariners tickets are on the line for next Wednesday night. Here we go. Who was the lead singer of the Cars? Jody.
1: Rick Ocasek.
0: The iHeartRadio Music Festival takes place every year in what city?
2: Lindsay. Las Vegas?
0: RC Cola. What does the RC stand for?
1: Oh. Good one.
0: Wow. Jody.
1: Royal Crown. You like that?
0: Look at you. Mm-hmm. What was the Greek name for the Roman god Pluto? Jody.
1: I don't know. Apollo.
0: Hades. H-A-D-E-S.
1: Hades is the underground guy.
0: All right. So also the Greek name for the Roman god.
1: I'm going to expose myself with only minimal knowledge here that I'm like even attempting to argue. I'm like, wait, what? What do I know?
0: Okay. Scoreboard.
1: Lindsay has 1. Mary not yet on the board, but it's still a great day, damn it. And I have 2.
0: Paris Hilton's family owns what hotel chain?
2: Lindsay.
3: Eric.
2: Hilton Hotel?
0: What best-selling book was originally a work of Twilight fan fiction?
3: Mary. Harry Potter.
0: Lindsay, you can steal it.
2: I have no idea.
0: Jody.
1: Neither do I.
0: It's 50 Shades of Grey.
1: Really?
0: Yep.
1: I didn't know that.
0: 50 Shades of Grey was originally a work of Twilight fan fiction.
1: Huh.
0: Scoreboard.
1: Lindsay has 2, so do I. Mary not yet on the board, but still a great day.
0: What boy with a girl's name was sung by Johnny Cash?
3: Mary.
0: Mary, you got in there. Go ahead.
3: Jody.
1: Jody is a unisex name.
0: Lindsay, you can steal it.
2: Barbara.
0: Jody.
1: A boy named Sue.
0: A boy named Sue. Scoreboard.
1: Lindsay has 2. Mary not yet on the board. I have 3.
0: What series of video games takes place in the mythical land of Hyrule?
2: Lindsay. Zelda?
0: What are the first 5 prime numbers in order?
2: Lindsay. 9.
0: Mary, you can steal it.
3: 1, 3, 5, 7, 9.
0: Jody.
1: 3.
0: Looking for 2, 3, 5, 7, and 11.
1: So what?
0: scoreboard.
1: Lindsay has three, so do I. Mary, not yet on the board.
4: So what? Your questions are stupid.
1: We don't care about your math questions.
0: What is the biggest type of penguin?
1: Now we're talking.
3: Mary.
0: Mary.
3: The emperor penguin.
1: See, why?
0: Now we're talking.
1: Let's do some important stuff here.
0: What's the score?
1: Lindsay and I have three. Mary has one.
0: Who does the play-by-play for Thursday Night Football on Prime? Jody.
1: Tom Brady.
0: Looking for Al Michaels. Al Michaels. Who was Cher's first husband?
3: Mary.
5: Lindsay.
3: Sonny Bono.
0: What's the word for the stuff that a goat regurgitates to chew a second time?
1: Here come the goat question.
3: Mary. Cud.
0: Scoreboard.
1: Threes all around.
0: What does a bibliophile love?
3: Lindsay.
5: Books.
0: What's the name of the Good Witch in The Wizard of Oz?
3: Lindsay
0: for the win.
3: Ariana Grande?
1: Unfortunately, we cannot accept Ariana Grande.
0: Mary, you can steal it.
3: Glenda?
1: Full house!
0: We have a full house?
1: Mary came back from nowhere.
0: Is it 4-4? You have three?
1: I have three, yeah.
0: Wow, I thought you had four. I thought you were like on the verge of winning.
1: Well, I'm not.
0: What is the first name of the Princess of Wales?
3: Lindsay
0: for the win.
3: Kate?
0: Judges?
3: Catherine?
0: Judges?
1: Is it William's wife, Kate?
0: But it's Catherine, Princess of Wales.
3: Catherine.
0: I mean, it's... I'm just striking the
1: question.
0: You talking
1: about Kate Middleton?
3: No.
0: The princess,
3: Catherine.
0: It's Catherine, yeah. Princess of Wales. She goes by
5: Jody
0: Kate.
5: Said Kate two times.
0: Right, but she goes right, but her name is Catherine, the Princess of Wales. So can I take Kate?
1: I think so. If we're talking about Kate Middleton, that's her name.
0: Not Catherine Middleton. Catherine's her real first name. Kate is what they call her.
1: Strike it.
0: Wow. I'm gonna get crap for that.
1: I would have voted for Kate. She knew who she was talking about. She picked the right person, and her name was Kate Middleton.

0: 95.7 The Jet. All of the texters except one say that Lindsay deserves a rematch because she got screwed.
1: Mm-hmm.
0: The question was, what is the first name of the Princess of Wales? She said Kate. I was looking for Catherine.
1: Mm-hmm. But nobody calls her Catherine, and everybody knows who
0: she's
1: talking
0: about. It's Catherine, the Princess of Wales. This isn't an informal thing.
1: Well, if I said,
0: what's her first name?
1: If my question was, what movie star starred in the movie Secretary, and the answer is Maggie Gyllenhaal, and you said Maggie Gyllenhaal, I wouldn't be like, no, her real name's Margaret.
0: But nobody calls her that.
1: And nobody calls Kate Middleton Catherine.
0: But her... text.
1: Bam.
0: Not bam.
1: Bam.
0: Text. If this much conversation is taking place, it means strike the question.
1: Right. Oh, we struck the question... and then she lost.
0: Text,
1: she could have won.
0: I'm sorry, in all of that I missed. What do goats regurgitate and then eat? The answer is cud.
1: Have you seen them do that?
0: Oh my, they do it all day long. They do it all day long. In fact,
1: I thought only cows did that.
0: No, goats do it.
1: Oh.
0: In fact, we had to give oral medicine to all of the goats. It's that... dewormer stuff.
1: Uh-huh.
0: And we did it. We would typically do it just before everybody, you know, retired for the evening. And one day we did it early, but nobody was ready because everybody had cud in their mouth.
1: Did you have to knock the cud out of their mouth?
0: So it was like, we're kind of like, dude.
1: Spit that out.
0: Text, come on, Bender. If Jody was asking the questions that it came to you and you said Kate, but didn't give you the point, you'd be screaming, holy S.
1: Mm-hmm.
0: Hmm. So, I mean, I'm fine with giving a rematch for tomorrow. I was looking for her first name, and her first name is Catherine.
1: If Mary was winning...
0: it isn't Kate, Princess of Wales. It's Catherine, Princess of Wales.
1: But Kate Middleton is how she's been famous for the last 15 years. Everyone knows it's the same person. It's not the wrong person. It's the same person, and it's not like she called her, like, Penny.
0: Bender, no one forces anyone to call you Benderforth.
1: Exactly. And when we say Bender, everyone knows that we're talking about Benderforth, but they're picturing you. Maybe we should do a

0: 95.7 The Jet News in a second. Just got this off the talk bag.
1: Well, Bender, I'm starting to see why you guys are ranked fifth.
0: Wow.
1: Thanks for that. Have a good day.
2: Oh, my God. You guys are killing me today, period. Kate Middleton's regal name is Catherine, Princess of Wales. That was what was deemed her name by Queen Elizabeth, period. I mean, Bender, you're right. Lindsay got it wrong.
0: Period.
3: Did you say what was her regal name?
0: I said, what is the... I said, hold on, let me make sure I get it right. Let me make sure I get the question.
3: Because this is going to decide.
0: This will decide. I asked...
3: What was the exact way you phrased it?
0: What is the first name of the Princess of Wales?
3: Mm-mm.
0: It's Catherine.
3: You didn't ask for her regal name.
0: Let me ask you something.
3: Go ahead.
0: If Jeopardy screws something up,
3: yeah,
0: do they bring everybody back for a rematch, or you just live with the results?
3: I think you just live with the results.
0: Well, then I say we just live with the results. Because
3: okay.
0: I believe I got it right.
3: Mm-hmm.
0: But if you believe I got it wrong, you're the only other person that matters. So you tell me.
3: It makes me feel nice.
0: So you tell me, should we have a rematch, or are you gonna, you're going to do peer pressure and side with the audience? Or are you going to side with me?
3: Tough place to be. I do think that the audience is right and Lindsay got screwed.
0: Wrong answer. Rematch?
3: The issue is that it was a full house. If Lindsay was behind by 2 points, I wouldn't care at all. But she did Kate, and you were like, that's wrong. I'm going to be nipping. And then the next question.
0: I'm sorry, but hold on. Yeah.
3: And then we struck it.
0: Hold on.
3: And then the next question, Mary won on.
0: What did I sound like?
4: Yeah, you don't. I think Catherine. Looking for Catherine.
3: We knew who she was talking about, and Kate Middleton was her media name forever.
0: Yeah, but Kate Middleton is not her name anymore.
3: What was her fancy royal name?
0: It's Catherine, Princess of Wales. That's what I was looking for.
3: I agree with you.
0: I don't want to.
3: Yeah.
0: Okay, so you're saying...
3: I think we have to rematch.
0: So it'll be a rematch tomorrow. All right. Okay, that's fine. Whatever.
3: I'm sorry, baby. You know
0: whatever. Whatever.
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4: Baby, you know I love you.
0: Whatever.
4: Baby, please, you know I love you.
0: Speaking of which, at 8:15, oh, the betrayal. Now, though, Jody's news.
3: Powered by Carter Subaru. It's going to be beautiful mid-70s today as the Seahawks officially rule out Sam Darnold with his tush injury as Drew Lock will get the start. QB1 against the Cardinals this Sunday. And some people are actually saying the Cardinals stand a chance. We'll see about that. Amazon said it's increasing the starting hourly wage for its U.S. full-time operations employees by $1 to $20. Now the average will be nearly $24 an hour. Winco Foods plans to open its first Seattle location after fighting. There was a legal challenge that stalled the project because of some environmental stuff in the former Sam's Club location on Aurora Avenue.
0: Text, if Jeopardy screws it up, the question never airs.
3: Right.
0: That's not true because we've seen it make national news when something gets screwed up on Jeopardy and they actually air it. So like a controversy happens, it makes the headlines of USA Today. How come the headlines never grab us when we screw something up?
3: We should tell Fox today. We messed something up. Want to report on it? The Fed raised interest rates for the first time in more than 3 years. Quarter point increase. Higher rates will likely make borrowing costs more expensive at a time when many Americans are already feeling squeezed. So you ask yourself, why do higher interest rates help inflation if they just make things more expensive? Explain that to me. So now I'm going to very quickly. Basically, the goal is to make the cost of living more stable over time and cool our spending. So if they raise rates on us, they hope that we won't go out and get auto loans and mortgages and stuff. So it's basically just to keep you down. It's to keep you from spending. Kind of makes sense, I suppose. Sucks either way. Dolly Parton's Hotel in Music City is opening its doors. The Songteller Hotel in downtown Nashville began a soft opening this week. As you may have heard, Ed Sheeran finds himself without any openers or backing band on his world tour. Situation arises after Macklemore was dumped from the tour because of making pro-Palestinian statements. Macklemore announced yesterday he's donating $1 million of his tour earnings to organizations that support the Palestinian people. And now Patriots owner Robert Kraft, who started this whole hubbub, also donated $2 million towards humanitarian aid in the region. So for something bad, now we've got $3 million towards humanitarian aid. So something bad out of something bad. Travis Kelce was listed as a victim in a multi-million dollar Ponzi scheme. Kelce, an investor in Siddharth Jawahar's Swift Arc Capital. He was ordered to serve 11 years in prison. In sports, the Mariners cruise past the Angels 7-2. Mariners play again tomorrow. Storm hosts the Aces. Sounders and Rain play Saturday. And the Bills host the Lions Thursday Night Football.
0: Up next. The betrayal. I'll explain next on

Bender. Just wanted to tell you guys how funny you are. I just could not stop laughing. Hysterical. Thanks for the laugh. I don't think I've ever laughed that hard in a long time. That must be in Jody's file somewhere, I'm sure.

0: in the Jet. It's Jody and Bender. A little less than a half hour away from time flies. The betrayal.
1: Did somebody betray you? Give me their name and address, and I will go to their house, and I will dunk their head in the toilet. Tell me who it is.
0: Really?
1: Yes.
0: Because it was you.
1: What did I do?
0: What takes place in this studio is covered by the sanctity of some sort of made-up vow between you and I.
1: Yes, that's true.
0: That stays in this studio.
1: Yes, we have our cone of silence, and we are very good friends, and there is a trust and a bond. And we are warriors in the same war.
0: I walked into my home yesterday.
1: I know what you're going to say.
0: I'm sorry?
1: I know what you're going to say. I don't even apologize. Go on, tell everybody.
0: I walked into my home yesterday. My beautiful wife welcomed me with open arms, gave me a kiss and a hug, and immediately turned to worry and said, "Are you okay?" To which I said, "Yeah, I'm fine. Why?" I got a text from Jody that said you were dizzy in the studio today and that there may be a problem. Are you okay? To which I responded, "Come on. Man,
1: but that's exactly what you said.
0: Come on, man.
1: You were dizzy in the studio.
0: I had a bit of a dizzy spell.
1: You had low blood sugar. You needed to eat something.
0: Okay, but who knew that? We didn't know that.
1: That's my diagnosis.
0: Based on what? Me going, wow, I feel a little dizzy right now.
1: And then you ate something and you felt better. So that's most likely low blood sugar.
0: But you why would you worry my wife like that?
1: I worried your wife because you were dizzy and I love you.
0: And I believe the text that you sent her was, "Hey, mom to mom."
1: That's right.
0: What are you doing?
1: That's right. I'm giving her the heads up that you didn't feel well. And you should be so grateful that I love you that much. And so what did she do? She was kind to you and offered you soups and a variety of teas and such?
0: None of that was offered up.
1: No.
0: But she's kind to me anyway.
1: Yeah.
0: And why did you put undue worry and stress on her when it wasn't necessary?
1: Oh my gosh. That totally happened. You were dizzy.
0: For 3 minutes.
1: And then you had some cookies and then you felt better.
0: For 3 minutes.
1: So I'm going to give her the heads up.
0: If it was the end of the show and I spent the last hour of the show on the floor, then I could say, all right, I'm going to put some undue stress on a family member.
1: Yeah.
0: Don't do that now.
1: Have you met me? I'm a Jewish mother. I worry about you because I care about you. And you should be feeling grateful, not betrayed. That I would tell Rachel, who also loves you, and we're passing the baton to just keep an eye on you and make sure that you're safe and well.
0: Okay. What this tells me is that if I'm feeling a little wonky, I'm going to keep it to my damn self.
1: Oh, yeah. Cool. Good idea. Why don't you puke all over yourself and be like, "Don't tell Rachel." Don't tell Rachel who loves me that I feel like crap.
0: I felt dizzy for like a couple minutes and that was the end of it.
1: No swirlies.
0: What?
1: When you're dizzy, someone just texted, there will be no swirlies for Jody.
0: Oh, because you said you said you were going to dunk somebody's head in the toilet.
1: Oh, is that what a swirly is?
0: Until you realize
1: dizzy was a swirly.
0: No. Until you realize that the person who betrayed me was you.
1: I didn't betray you. I took extra special care of you by letting Rachel know.
0: Okay, but
1: so that she could have something ready for you and keep an eye on you tomorrow just to make sure that it was, as I suspected, low blood sugar.
0: It was not. Everything's fine.
1: You're fine.
0: It's fine.

0: of the 80s, 90s, and more. It's 95.7 The Jet. It's Jody Brothers. It's Bender. Let's do Time Flies. Take a look back at today, September 17th. Jody, was September 17th, 1967. The Doors performed Light My Fire on the Ed Sullivan Show. Before the show, Jim promises that he won't do this line. Girl, we couldn't get much higher. Girl, we couldn't get much higher.
1: I ain't talking about emotionally high.
0: And he sang it anyway.
1: Yeah.
0: Ed got mad and banned the band for forever coming back. One thing I can tell you is you got to be free. September 17th, 1969. Media in both America and London and England running stories that Paul McCartney is dead. He supposedly was killed in a car accident in Scotland 3 years earlier, and that a double had taken his place for public appearances. That conspiracy theory is still happening today.
1: I thought it was crazy back then when people told me about it. Like, yeah. May not be the real Paul.
0: If you just Google it and you see photos side by side,
1: yeah.
0: It's crazy, yeah, man. Crazy. September 17th, 1972. MASH premieres on CBS. The series, based on the movie, based on the book that was based on letters written during wartime. The show would run 11 seasons and wrap up with the most watched TV finale in history. That record still stands today. Fun fact, the show lasted 8 years longer than the war it portrayed. September 17th, 1976, NASA unveils the Space Shuttle Enterprise in Palmdale, California. This one would never fly. The Enterprise will be mounted on top of a modified 747 for the approach and landing tests the following year. September 17th, 1983, Star Search premieres on CBS, hosted by Ed McMahon. This is really the first reality TV talent competition.
1: Everybody was on it.
0: The list of future superstars that it would introduce is crazy. Justin Timberlake, Britney Spears, Alanis Morissette, Jessica Simpson, Christina Aguilera, Tiffany,
1: LeAnn
0: Rimes, Rosie O'Donnell, Usher, Aaliyah, Destiny's Child. That was 1983. September 17th, 2021. Squid Game makes its debut on Netflix. The series revolves around a secret contest. Come on!
1: In Korea.
0: Where people in financial hardship are in these child games, but then they soon realize that if you lose, you die.
1: The greatest series. Watched it twice all the way through.
0: $40 million was the grand prize. The second season was not as good, and the third season was garbage.
1: Yeah, correct.
0: But okay. Birthdays. Phil Jackson is 79. Elvira is 73. Rita Rudner, 71. Baz Luhrmann is 62. Bryan Singer, 59. Kyle Chandler from The Lanterns. So good.
1: So good.
0: He's 59. Flo Rida. He's 45. Patrick Mahomes is 28.
1: Happy birthday, Holly. Love your brothers, Mikey, Simon, and Robert. And happy birthday to our own Benjamin. 9 is fine. Love Mom, Dad, and Lulu.
0: Here you go. 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

0: But if you've just now tuned in, you've already missed Jody's betrayal. You've already missed things that our kids think are weird that we do as adults, and even as our grown-up kids think that we're weird, the things that we do.
1: Mm-hmm.
0: And when we did this at like 7:15, we got like 1,000 text messages.
1: Yeah. Everybody wants to chime in. That's not weird. I do that.
0: We had a controversial Puget Sound showdown.
1: Mm-hmm.
0: We gave away $250 for The Traitors. Mm-hmm. Premieres tonight on NBC.
1: A lot went on.
0: We did Time Flies. Did the song of the day. Mm-hmm. I mean,
1: a lot.
0: What? So much. So much.
1: I'm just sleeping until 8:30. Even after my surgery, I still was waking up at 6.
0: What?
1: I can't imagine waking up at 8:30.
0: Oh.
1: Like on weekends, can you sleep till 8:30?
0: No, because at around 7:15, my 5-year-old comes running into the room and says, "Daddy, it's me, Mackenzie."
1: But if me, Mackenzie, did not do that, do you think you could sleep all the way through?
0: Oh, 100%, yes, I believe.
1: I used to always be disgusted and impressed by my ex-husband because if left alone on a weekend, he would literally sleep until like noon. And I was just like, how do you even do that? How does your body do that?
0: You were both disgusted
1: uh-huh.
0: and impressed.
1: Yeah. Like on one hand, I was like, damn, I wish I got 100 hours of sleep a night. But I was also... I had a baby. And I was like, get up. There's a baby here. It's good. We get along great. Don't worry.

0: 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It's Jody and Bender. There is nothing more inspirational than me looking across the board from where I am standing to see my partner deeply entrenched in the program, yawning.
1: So oxygen deficient. It's not you. I'm in a great mood. I'm just oxygen deficient. I need more oxygen, so I have to open up my mouth real wide and grab some. I'm so sorry. Big yawn.
0: 9:05. That's going to be a great clip.
1: Good.

0: Jody. Good morning, Bender. Just wanted to say you guys make my morning every morning.
1: Hey, Jody and Bender. This is Becky from Marysville. Just listening to you guys every day is amazing. Love you.

0: 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Hey, Puget Sound Showdown. Our champion is back. Lindsay's in Everett. Hi, Lindsay.
1: Good morning.
2: Lindsay.
0: Woohoo.
2: Yeah.
0: How has your life changed as champion?
1: Oh my gosh, it's been a world of difference, but everyone's kind of raining on my parade because the questions were so easy yesterday, so I'm going to have to prove myself today.
0: It's
2: exactly.
0: True. There you go. You're going to be taking on Mary in Woodinville. Hi, Mary!
3: Hi. Good morning, everybody.
0: Good morning. Are you feeling confident to take on the champion?
3: Yes, this is a great day.
0: It is a great day.
2: This is already a great day.
0: You guys are going to buzz in with your name when you know the answer. First person of five wins. I've got the question. So if Jody has to clean up the mess and gets five before you, you're both out. Mariners tickets are on the line for next Wednesday night. Here we go. Who was the lead singer of the Cars? Jody.
2: Rick Ocasek.
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1: Lindsay. Las Vegas?
0: RC Cola. What does the RC stand for?
4: Oh. Good one.
0: Wow. Jody.
2: Royal Crown.
0: Oh,
2: you like that?
0: Look at you. Mm-hmm. What was the Greek name for the Roman god Pluto? Jody.
4: I don't know. Apollo.
5: Hades.
0: Paris Hilton's family owns what hotel chain?
1: Lindsay.
3: Eric.
1: Hilton Hotel?
0: What best-selling book was originally a work of Twilight fan fiction?
3: Mary. Harry Potter.
0: Lindsay, you can steal it.
1: I have no idea.
0: Jody.
2: Neither do I.
0: It's 50 Shades of Grey.
2: Really?
0: Yep.
2: I didn't know that.
0: 50 Shades of Grey was originally a work of Twilight fan fiction.
2: Huh.
0: Scoreboard.
2: Lindsay has two, so do I. Mary not yet on the board, but still a great day.
0: What boy with a girl's name was sung by Johnny Cash?
3: Mary,
0: you got in there. Go ahead.
3: Jody.
2: Jody is a unisex name.
0: Lindsay, you can steal it.
1: Barbara.
0: Jody.
2: A boy named Sue.
0: Scoreboard.
2: Lindsay has two. Mary not yet on the board. I have three.
0: What series of video games takes place in the mythical land of Hyrule?
1: Lindsay. Zelda?
0: What are the first five prime numbers in order?
1: Lindsay. Nine.
0: Mary, you can steal it.
3: 1, 3, 5, 7, 9.
0: Jody.
2: Three.
0: Looking for 2, 3, 5, 7, and 11.
2: So what?
0: Scoreboard.
2: Lindsay has three, so do I. Mary, not yet on the board.
5: So what? Questions, you stupid.
2: We don't care about your math questions.
0: What is the biggest type of penguin?
2: Now we're talking.
3: Mary. The emperor penguin.
2: See, why?
0: Now we're talking.
2: Let's do some important stuff here.
0: What's the score?
2: Lindsay and I have three. Mary has one.
0: Who does the play-by-play for Thursday Night Football on Prime? Jody.
2: Tom Brady.
0: Looking for Al Michaels. Who was Cher's first husband?
3: Mary.
1: Lindsay.
3: Sonny Bono.
0: What's the word for the stuff that a goat regurgitates to chew a second time?
2: Here come the goat question.
3: Mary. Cud.
0: Scoreboard.
2: Threes all around.
0: What does a bibliophile love?
1: Lindsay. Books?
0: What's the name of the Good Witch in The Wizard of Oz?
1: Lindsay
0: for the win.
1: Ariana Grande?
2: Unfortunately, we cannot accept Ariana Grande.
0: Mary, you can steal it.
3: Glenda?
2: Well, house!
0: We have a full house?
2: Mary came back from nowhere.
0: Is it 4-4? You have three?
2: I have three, yeah.
0: Wow, I thought you had four. I thought you were like on the verge of winning.
6: Well, I'm not.
0: What is the first name of the Princess of Wales?
3: Lindsay.
0: Lindsay for Mary. The win.
3: Kate?
0: Judges?
3: Catherine?
0: Judges?
2: Is it William's wife, Kate?
0: But it's Catherine, Princess of Wales.
3: Catherine.
0: I'm going to strike
2: the
0: question.
2: You talking about Kate Middleton?
0: The Princess.
3: Catherine.
0: It's Catherine, yeah. Princess of Wales. She goes by
1: Jody
0: Kate.
1: Said Kate two times.
0: Right, but she goes by, right, but her name is Catherine, the Princess of Wales, so can I take Kate?
2: I think so. If we're talking about Kate Middleton, that's her name. Strike it.
0: Wow. I'm gonna get crap for that.
2: I would have voted for Kate. She knew who she was talking about. She picked the right person, and her name was Kate Middleton in the media forever and ever. And I call her Kate when we chat. Actually, I call her Kiki.
3: And her sister.
2: Exactly.
0: All right.
2: All right, strike it, strike it.
0: Okay. Hey, what comes next after Alpha, Bravo, Charlie?
3: Mary.
0: Mary for the win.
3: Delta.
0: Game over.
2: Oh, snap.
1: I object.
6: I object too.
1: Thanks, Jody.
6: But congratulations, Mary. I'm moving on from my emotions.
0: We've got a new Puget Sound Showdown champion. Mary

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I ride the 405 parking lot every day, and I would not get through it sane if it wasn't for Jody and Bender. I love you guys. You make my morning.

0: question. Hers are out of context on a daily basis.
1: So I have to open up my mouth real wide and grab some. I'm so sorry.
0: Jody and Bender. 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
1: It's a good one.
2: That is a good one.
1: So I have to open up my mouth real wide and grab some. I'm so sorry. With the apology.
0: Spanning the globe to find the news you didn't know you needed to know.
1: Yeah.
0: You know? The Daily Bender Gazette. Now, here's Bender.
2: Jody and I are going to be on TV in about a half hour on Good Day Seattle on Fox 13. Stretching the entertainment dollar. That's what we do.
1: $0. Yep. Get what you pay for.
2: Wow. A woman in
1: London.
2: Tiffin, Iowa.
1: Okay.
2: A woman was arrested after a witness reported her drunk driving on a lawnmower.
1: Oh.
2: So is that different?
1: Yes.
2: All right. She was pulled over in the parking lot of a convenience store.
1: It's far less dangerous for other people when the drunk drivers are on lawnmowers than when they're in regular vehicles.
2: She was stopped about a mile from her house. Police noticed slurred speech, poor balance, bloodshot eyes during a field sobriety test. Her breath test registered under the legal limit, but police believe she was impaired by drugs. She refused to provide a urine sample. Mm-hmm. She was charged with operating under the influence, driving while barred, both aggravated misdemeanors.
1: Driving while barred, B-A-R-R-E-D?
2: That's correct. Her prior record indicates theft, assault, meth possession, and other offenses.
1: So she's a winner, is what we're saying. She's a long-time winner.
2: What are you judging?
1: I'm not judging him. Literally basing on what you just said. She has multiple prior offenses, and she was wasted driving a lawnmower.
2: What's the difference between editorializing and judging?
1: I guess some gray area. You ever been riding a lawnmower?
2: Like once.
1: Like, are they even made for the street? I mean,
2: no,
1: I guess
2: you don't go much faster than. I mean, I'm sure they have some that are more powerful than others.
1: Yeah,
2: but I don't think you can go faster than 10 miles an hour.
1: Yeah. Better she's on a lawnmower than in, you know, a Kia or something. Any car.
2: Program is done. Like I said, we're going to be on Good Day Seattle after 10 o'clock with Maria.
1: I have my cute sweatshirt thing.
2: Tomorrow, two Feel Good Friday morning dance parties. Mm-hmm. Have your final shot at another $250 from The Traitors that premieres tonight on NBC and Peacock. We will have Jody's picks.
1: Yeah.
2: See if she can do better in week two than she did week one.
1: I already don't know. It's going to be a rough weekend, but we'll give it a shot.
2: We will have a rematch for Puget Sound Showdown. I think it's the wrong thing to do, but okay.
1: I appreciate you going with it. I just feel kind of bad because it was a full house. So us getting one wrong in this instance means the player lost. I wouldn't have done it if she was behind by two questions. Then I wouldn't have cared. Or even behind by one question, I wouldn't have cared. But it was a full house, and then she lost. And she did know the right answer, so just feel like we need to give it to her.
2: If you missed it, it'll be on the podcast. 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You'll see Puget Sound Showdown, and you can go listen to today's episode. I will tell you that if you go back and listen to the tape, you said, strike it, three times.
1: Yeah. No, and I meant it. But then when she lost on the next question, and she had the right answer, and I saw the first 50 texts going, rematch! I was like, oh, crap. And I felt the pressure. I did.
2: Which, damn, haven't heard that in a while, do you want to hear? Off the air, I grabbed two of them. We can either hear On the Dark Side or Step It Out.
1: We both love both of those songs. Yes.
3: Which one do you want? Pick one.
1: Dark Side.
3: Dark.
1: On the Dark Side. Oh, yeah. On the Dark Side. Oh, yeah.
2: That's such a good movie.
1: So good. I thought you were going to say that's such good singing. I can't believe I get to be in a room with this woman every day.
2: She's every such a day.
4: Good morning, Jody and Bender.
2: All right.
4: I'd like to hear.
2: Wait, what am I doing here? Is that what I wanted? Yeah.
4: Good morning, Jody and Bender. I'd like to hear On the Dark Side by John Cafferty and the Beaver Brown Band. Thanks. Have a good morning.
0: 95.7 The Chat. Jody and Bender's. Haven't heard that in a while.
1: Always so good.
2: Martha's next. We'll see you tomorrow. Yes.

95.7 The Jet, you're home for Jody and Bender tomorrow morning, starting at 6. Good morning. Now that it's after 10 o'clock, it's me, Martha Quinn, on hand to keep you company through your Thursday workday. Coffee in the morning is so been there, done that. How about we start the workday 80s style with a glass of red wine? 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Group hug.

0: 95.7 The Jet, your home for Sarge this afternoon starting at 3. How you doing? Martha Quinn starting the Thursday workday with you. Like every Thursday, it's Rockstar Kid Day. You've heard of the Rock and Roll Hall of Fame in Cleveland. Maybe you've heard of the National Bobblehead Hall of Fame in Milwaukee. 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

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It's already after 11 o'clock. Martha Quinn with you. 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

95.7 The Jet, Variety, the 80s, 90s, and more. Music question for you. How many bands can you think of that have the same word twice as their name? Think Duran Duran. How many others can you think of? You'll hear

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1: Thursday afternoon is here, so we're going to get into John's mixtape. Three bands that have something in common. I talked about it in News That Rocks just a bit ago at 11:40. But if you're just joining me, I'll play all three bands. 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

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Started John's mixtape, three bands that have something in common. There's two more bands that are in this category. I can't say the names of the bands because I think it'll give away. I can tell you the song, It's My Life.

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I know it's only rock and roll, but I like it. Martha Quinn with you. Happy Thursday. Journey's final date of their Final Frontier tour dates is November 28th in their hometown of San Francisco. Surprise! They've got one more date there, playing the Stagecoach Festival April in 2027 alongside David Lee Roth.

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1: 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Keeping your 1 o'clock hour now rocking. It's me, Martha Quinn. Like every Thursday, it's Rockstar Kid Day. Find out how to get your kids' shout out on in just about 8 minutes. These guys were genuine rock star kids. They were roommates together in Philadelphia as teenagers, Daryl Hall and John Oates.

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0: 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We got two feel-good Friday morning dance parties. 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

95.7 The Jet, Variety, the 80s, 90s, and more. 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Everyone should be doing this. Martha Quinn here. 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

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Right now, I'm dipping.

0: 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A band that happens to have Phil Collins as their drummer is coming up before 2:30. Martha Quinn with you. 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

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Happy Friday, Junior. Martha Quinn with you. Genesis is shaking it up. Usually there's a guitar solo about 2 minutes in. About 2 minutes into this one, it's Tony Banks on the keyboard.

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1: 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And then we're going to ask a question related to the

Seattle's variety of the 80s, 90s, and more. 95.7 The Jet. It's almost time for me, Martha Quinn, to duck out. Remember, tomorrow morning, when I walk in the door at 10 o'clock, it'll be Corny Joke Friday. Today is National Pet Bird Day. What does a bird who's part parrot, part duck say? Polly want a quacker. Okay, that was just an example of a corny joke. 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

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I am Sarge, checking in. 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
0: 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We've got two feel-good Friday morning dance parties. 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

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Right back to the gridiron with the Lions and Bills tonight, battling it out on Thursday night football. 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

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They're going to be testing your knowledge tomorrow about 7:40, 7:45. I would say be early rather than late. It's Puget Sound Showdown with a shot that gets you to the last homestand for the regular season for the Mariners tomorrow morning, 7:45 with Puget Sound Showdown right here with 95.7 The Jets.

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0: 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And

that's a big question. 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How many do you have open? 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I'll feel you in about 7 minutes here on the Jets. No.

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I'm Sarge. Not quite the weekend yet, but a great weekend to get down to Puyallup for the Washington State Fair. Coming up next weekend, Twisted Sister's going to be there. 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
1: 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And then we're going to ask a question related to the show.
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